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1: You can't touch this. You can't touch this.

They don't see me, they don't know what it's like. Draining colors into black and white. No one's reading all the words that I write.

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